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Waste our days swatting this single song at a long line of Yale and phones born old men. We know John.

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0: 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When I do my love to you. Do I do what you do?
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0: 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Do I do what you do? Gonna play and play until it goes away. So if you don't like the groove, you can turn your record off. It won't cost you nothing but a penny, and you'll have a cough. I know I cannot rhyme, cause I ain't like, and I'm fine. But I said, ha, ha, ha, ha, ha, ha, ha, ha.

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Hey, you got the rhythm in the beat. I'm talking to that. Cause I'm hacker, hacker, hacker.